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Hey girl, what's up? I know it's late, but I knew you'd pick it up. Nah, I ain't drunk. Okay, maybe I do have a little buzz, but that's all.

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0: this weather update brought to you from the New Albany Nissan and Albany Mitsubishi Weather Center. South Georgia
1: weather. Clouds slowly breaking up through the day today with our high in the low 80s. Tonight, mostly clear, low 62. Sunny tomorrow, high 81. We'll keep it mostly sunny Friday, high in the low 80s. Then the upper 80s for the high on Saturday. We're in the 90s on Sunday. I'm Georgia WeatherNet meteorologist KJ Allen.

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Yankee, Top Jack, and a Cherry Coke town. Mama and Daddy put their roots right here. This is where the car broke down. 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

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And I'm not saying it was him. Anybody got the rhyme on Joe Chestnut?

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And a would-be bank robber just left empty-handed after a teller said, "Oh, I don't have an empty bag to put the money in. Sorry." And it worked. It worked. It worked in Florida. Shaboozy, Jelly Roll now. Amen.

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